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8: Heat advisories are in place through 10 p.m. Monday evening for Lincoln and the surrounding areas. We'll see very warm and very humid conditions persist into the evening. Look for 10 o'clock temperatures to only be back down into the upper 80s, with feels-like temperatures still likely into the lower 90s. Mostly clear to partly cloudy skies are expected. Small chance we could see an isolated shower or storm. From the 1011 Severe Weather Center, I'm meteorologist Bill Rentschler.
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3: Dang, you got
2: I them. Like to touch it, touch it, touch it. Gary Greenwood in the closet. But he likes to touch it, touch it, touch it.
3: Oh, I like this. This is actually
2: well,
3: really
2: come
3: good.
2: On, Gary. You wanna touch it.
1: All right, Gary and Johanna in the morning, and now at night.

0: cancer off. But Froggy still has Gary and Johanna.
1: Which one of those clips do you think he actually put on it?
2: Oh, my goodness. It was the second one, but I don't know what it is.
3: One time? At band camp?
2: No, the next one.
1: Me so horny?
2: Yeah. Oh, me so horny.
1: You think it's Oh, Me So Horny?
2: Yes.
1: That is incorrect. I could totally see him doing Me So Horny.
4: Me too, and I think I would like it, actually.
1: Like Me So Horny for fireworks. I get it. For 4th of July or America. Me Horny for America. I get it. It makes sense to me.
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1: The Gage County Fair is going on this week. 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
10: Heat advisories are in place through 10 p.m. Monday evening for Lincoln and the surrounding areas. We'll see very warm and very humid conditions persist into the evening. Look for 10 o'clock temperatures to only be back down into the upper 80s, with feels like temperatures still likely into the lower 90s. Mostly clear to partly cloudy skies are expected. Small chance we could see an isolated shower or storm. From the 1011 Severe Weather Center, I'm meteorologist Bill Renschler.
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2: 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It's like...
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10: Heat advisories are in place through 10 p.m. Monday evening for Lincoln and the surrounding areas. We'll see very warm and very humid conditions persist into the evening. Look for 10 o'clock temperatures to only be back down into the upper 80s, with feels like temperatures still likely into the lower 90s. Mostly clear to partly cloudy skies are expected. Small chance we could see an isolated shower or storm. From the 1011 Severe Weather Center, I'm meteorologist Bill Rentschler.
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2: 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The rest are like, turn the station. 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
3: Oh, what?
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1: How disrespectful. 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He was like Flash Gordon. 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I'm like, what is this kid doing?
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10: Heat advisories are in place through 10 p.m. Monday evening for Lincoln and the surrounding areas. We'll see very warm and very humid conditions persist into the evening. Look for 10 o'clock temperatures to only be back down into the upper 80s, with feels like temperatures still likely into the lower 90s. Mostly clear to partly cloudy skies are expected. Small chance we could see an isolated shower or storm. From the 1011 Severe Weather Center, I'm meteorologist Bill Rentschler.
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2: okay.
1: Amber. Okay, so
2: okay.
1: Johanna has a commercial. 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And we're not going to let you pre-read this. So we're going to hand it to you, and you have to read it live.
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1: Are you ready for it?
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1: Okay, go ahead and hand that to her, and we'll get the commercial music ready to go. 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
11: Heat advisories are in place through 10 p.m. Monday evening for Lincoln and the surrounding areas. We'll see very warm and very humid conditions persist into the evening. Look for 10 o'clock temperatures to only be back down into the upper 80s, with feels like temperatures still likely into the lower 90s. Mostly clear to partly cloudy skies are expected. Small chance we could see an isolated shower or storm. From the 1011 Severe Weather Center, I'm meteorologist Bill Rentschler.
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1: 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Like, in my mind, I'm like, what do you say when you're on the radio? I had no idea. And so I filled the airways with ums. And I went home that night. I had to drive an hour from the radio station to my house, where I knew my mom, my brother, my stepdad, they were all listening. And I walk inside the door, and the first thing my mom says to me is,
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2: Wow.
3: be. She's shaking. Oh, my gosh.
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3: Calm
4: feel?
3: Down, Joe. 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
5: You're right about the shock.
2: You're right about it. Did you feel it in your toes?
5: I'm feeling it all over.
3: Toes? I did a good job, Ben.
5: I feel like I can run a marathon now.
1: You're waking up with Gary and Johanna. You know today will be a very good day just to have a good day. 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
1: I just imagine, have you ever seen those old-time footage of the guys like in New York that are building buildings and they have no harnesses on or anything and they're just walking down this beam?
2: That's
1: you ever seen
2: crazy.
1: Those kind of photos?
2: No, that, I feel
1: you've
2: like
1: never even seen those kind of photos.
2: I was just assuming they're like tethered to something.
1: Not back in the day, no. And then they'd just be sitting on one of them beams.
2: Oh, that's
1: 100 stories
2: picture.
1: In the air.
2: Yeah.
1: And they're eating like lunch all together.
2: That is a famous picture that you're describing. I don't think that's normal.
1: Well, yeah, that's right. Well, you can imagine it now.
2: Yeah, I can. I see that exact picture. Yeah, poster.
1: No, imagine them.
0: All right. Gary and Johanna in the morning and now at night.

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1: Gary and Johanna in the morning.
2: I hear Frankie run out of his room and he goes, Philo, hustle your butthole. It sounded disgusting coming out of his little mouth. Well, then the other day, I'm trying to get my kids out the door. I'm like, let's go, hustle your bustle, let's go.
3: You say bustle.
2: I say hustle.
3: That's where they got it from.
2: They got it from me.
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5: Mostly clear to partly cloudy skies are expected overnight tonight into the day on your Tuesday. Behind a cold front, we'll see winds swing around to the north. Temperatures will still be quite warm to start the day in the mid-70s, but only reaching the upper 80s to near 90 by the afternoon with the north wind at 10 to 20 miles an hour and significantly lower dew points as we head into the day on your Tuesday. From the 1011 Severe Weather Center, I'm meteorologist Bill Renschler.
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5: Mostly clear to partly cloudy skies are expected overnight tonight into the day on your Tuesday. Behind a cold front, we'll see winds swing around to the north. Temperatures will still be quite warm to start the day in the mid-70s, but only reaching the upper 80s to near 90 by the afternoon, with a north wind at 10 to 20 miles an hour and significantly lower dew points as we head into the day on your Tuesday. From the 1011 Severe Weather Center, I'm meteorologist Bill Rentschler.
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0: The Gage County Fair is going on this week. This year's theme is Cream of the Crop. 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
8: Mostly clear to partly cloudy skies are expected overnight tonight into the day on your Tuesday. Behind a cold front, we'll see winds swing around to the north. Temperatures will still be quite warm to start the day in the mid-70s, but only reaching the upper 80s to near 90 by the afternoon, with a north wind at 10 to 20 miles an hour and significantly lower dew points as we head into the day on your Tuesday. From the 1011 Severe Weather Center, I'm meteorologist Bill Rentschler.
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9: Mostly clear to partly cloudy skies are expected overnight tonight into the day on your Tuesday. Behind a cold front, we'll see winds swing around to the north. Temperatures will still be quite warm to start the day in the mid-70s, but only reaching the upper 80s to near 90 by the afternoon, with the north wind at 10 to 20 miles an hour and significantly lower dew points as we head into the day on your Tuesday. From the 1011 Severe Weather Center, I'm meteorologist Bill Renschler.
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6: Mostly clear to partly cloudy skies are expected overnight tonight into the day on your Tuesday. Behind a cold front, we'll see winds swing around to the north. Temperatures will still be quite warm to start the day in the mid-70s, but only reaching the upper 80s to near 90 by the afternoon with the north wind at 10 to 20 miles an hour and significantly lower dew points as we head into the day on your Tuesday. From the 1011 Severe Weather Center, I'm meteorologist Bill Renschler.
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10: Partly cloudy this morning with a 20% chance of isolated showers and thunderstorms. Temperature rising into the mid-80s by noon. This afternoon, mostly sunny, cooler, and a bit breezy, high in the upper 80s. Tonight, mostly clear to partly cloudy with a low in the mid-60s. From the 1011 Severe Weather Center, I'm meteorologist Brandon Rector.
0: Froggy did the test, and with the Froggy app, you can listen to today's best country anywhere, except underwater. Froggy ruined a couple iPhones on that one. But hey, it was all in the name of science.

0: 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From Gary and Johanna.
1: I love the fingernails. What you got? Like they remind me of Christmas, kind of like.
2: Yeah,
1: well, like,
2: winter action.
1: Yeah.
2: Yeah.
3: you notice the dumbest thing sometimes, like
1: the fingernails.
3: I mean, it's cute.
1: There's different shades of blue.
3: I know it's beautiful, but it's just so funny to me. Out of all the things,
1: oh,
3: you're like,
1: well,
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0: the cans are off. But Froggy still has Gary and Johanna.
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3: 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I don't know why I said that. Nice work, lady. I don't think I've ever put a sentence together like that.
1: Nice work, lady. All right.
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0: 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Froggy has the Kansas City roll call.
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14: Partly cloudy this morning with a 20% chance of isolated showers and thunderstorms. Temperature rising into the mid-80s by noon. This afternoon, mostly sunny, cooler, and a bit breezy, high in the upper 80s. Tonight, mostly clear to partly cloudy with a low in the mid-60s. From the 1011 Severe Weather Center, I'm meteorologist Brandon Rector.
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0: Cams are off, but Froggy still has Gary and Johanna.
1: How you doing, bud? You feeling sick?
2: Yeah.
1: What's wrong?
2: I just go poop inside. It was a big potty.
1: You poop bad?
2: Yeah, big potty.
1: Big potty?
2: Yeah.
1: Yeah. Do you puke, too? Come out of your mouth?
2: Yeah, I come out of my mouth.
1: And your butt?
2: Yeah.
1: Both?
2: Yeah.
1: Which one is worse? Mouth or butt? Which one?
2: Butt.
1: Butt is worse. 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
1: So that was down in Arizona roping last month. 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
1: No, I wasn't one of those kids. No.
0: Oh, you, know, you mean like that?
1: Call radio stations to get on the air. No, I never did that.
0: I know. I mean, like, I didn't know you. You've called it before you, like, while being on the radio.
1: I guess. Just go with it. Why you gotta call me out?
0: Well, because it's pretty obvious.
1: It's pretty obvious. I feel like a caller. I feel like a caller. That's my point. I've never felt like a caller before, but I do. Because I can't. There's an internet outage where I am. And let me just say, I don't appreciate what I have been told, because I can't see it. You have relayed it to me. The people already online are accusing me of oversleeping or just not making it to the show this morning.
0: It is pretty funny. There's a reason why people are thinking that, because they don't think that, which is true, they don't think that you can start the stream. You know what I mean?
1: Oh, I don't know what that means.
0: That's why. Yeah, yeah. And I have to say this morning, I have to apologize, because I was really irritated is a little strong of a word, but I was a little frustrated that you couldn't figure out how to turn off the Wi-Fi on your phone, because I get it. You have no Wi-Fi, but then you're asking me, you're like, I can't even get the phone number to call my internet provider. I was like, why? You have a phone in front of your hand. So Google it on your phone. So I'm like, he doesn't even know how to shut off his Wi-Fi on his phone to just use his bars. But apparently, in fancy California, you don't even have reception? You guys
1: just live on
0: Wi-Fi?
1: I have reception that I can call, but you can't Google anything. Nothing. There's nothing. I could tell there's some frustration on your end. You don't say nothing. You don't respond to texts. Like, it's really easy to tell.
0: What do you mean? I did respond to your text. I wasn't sitting here thinking, like, oh, Gary's going to text me any minute to ask me to Google the internet provider for California.
1: Well, I had to double check. Part of this is I should have known. I got a text from them, last weekend, saying that they're going to do required maintenance. But it was supposed to be yesterday, but now my assumption is it was, like, they started it late last night, and it's still going on, so... I'm just waiting for it to come back on, then I'll be able to jump on. But in the meantime,
0: I think I like it like this. This is working just fine. Also, I want to say,
1: I'm not staying on the phone the whole time. No.
0: Why?
1: Because I know the quality is no good. I'm not even going to go back and listen to it, because I'll just be embarrassed by it.
0: Well, don't go back and listen to it. Just do it.
1: Let me ask you this: is producer David there yet?
0: He just walked in.
1: Okay. Okay, you never know. This could be a defining moment in his career, his radio career.
0: In David's career, this is his defining moment to take over for you?
1: It could be. You don't know.
0: I just want to say this to you as well. Someone commented as well, put your hotspot on. Guess what, guys? I already told him to do that. He said, you can't. You only have one bar.
1: It won't connect.
0: I need a picture of this one bar.
1: Sometimes there's two. But listen, it doesn't matter, because it still won't let you connect to the hotspot. I already tried, guys. I tried all of the workarounds. There's nothing. So what I'm left with is listening to you and David.
0: You can't listen. How are you going to listen?
1: I don't know. I'm just conferencing it so I can just listen on the phone, I guess. I don't know. I figure that out.
0: I don't know. But we still have stuff we have to do.
1: I know you got Tanya. Is it Tanya? She's coming in.
0: Oh, my Lord. It's Tina.
1: Tina.
0: We got Tina coming on, and she already said she's super nervous, and then you just called her the wrong name. She's really nervous to come on, which I don't know why. She's
1: really?
0: Yeah, she said she's super, just nervous for even this part.
1: Tell her to get a gummy or something. Isn't she in that industry?
0: She's a gummy. She does work in the hemp industry, but I think it's for, like, textiles. I don't think it's to smoke or make gummies.
1: Well, we'll find that out. Yeah, she's coming on the show, and then we got the guys, Amar and Joe. Are they there? Are they there yet?
0: Oh, yeah, they're here. I haven't personally seen them, but old man Chris was peeking his head in here, and I assume that's what that means, so...
1: Oh, we got something fun that they're going to be doing, giving you a chance to win some tickets.
0: Maybe. So, it might be an absolute nightmare, but we'll see. You do
1: right.
0: I'm in charge now, so we might do it, we might not.
1: Whatever you want to do.
0: Okay. Okay, I guess I'll just...
1: Wrap it up.
0: Wrap it up.
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20: Partly cloudy this morning with a 20% chance of isolated showers and thunderstorms. Temperature rising into the mid-80s by noon. This afternoon, mostly sunny, cooler, and a bit breezy, high in the upper 80s. Tonight, mostly clear to partly cloudy with a low in the mid-60s. From the 1011 Severe Weather Center, I'm meteorologist Brandon Rector.
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0: Okay, this might be a mess. And
1: oh, boy.
0: No, I don't mean that because you're on, David.
1: No, I got the hint. I get it.
0: Gary's internet is down. Which, what's so funny about this is when we first, years ago, a lot of times people don't even know that Gary's in California. But Gary, surprise, Gary's in California. But our boss that doesn't work here anymore, his big concern was, this is never going to work because California has rolling blackouts. And we laughed about it. We were like, what are you talking about? I don't think this counts as a rolling blackout, though. Honestly, still to this day, don't know what a rolling blackout is.
1: I don't even know what that means.
0: What does that mean? Is that like a weather thing? But this is just routine maintenance. So, and he called, I had to look up the California internet provider number for him. And he called them and they said, we don't really know when it's going to turn back on. So, he's just sitting around waiting, I guess.
1: Just waiting in the pool.
0: David, you just got thrown into the trenches. Right now, we're supposed to be talking to Tina, who is our feature this week for Why Am I Still Single? And I don't know what is going on.
1: I don't either. Tina's nowhere to be found.
0: Tina. Well, geez. And this is what's hard, too. This is what's funny about you and I's jobs. You have to run the cameras, which we don't have them on right now. Well, that's a game time decision later. I think the game is being played right now.
1: And we are down.
0: we're not starting them. But you and I are doing stuff behind the scenes. You still have to let the guests on. I'm the one who's been emailing her the link. You kind of forget all the stuff that we do behind the scenes, and Gary just gets to sit here pretty and talk. But now I got to be pretty, talk, and send links.
1: I can't do that all.
0: That's a lot of things to do.
1: That's fair.
0: I don't know. Let me see. She's not anywhere to be seen?
1: Mm-mm.
0: Well, maybe we're not talking to her. Well, we can at least talk about her bio.
1: This is true.
0: David, here's a question for you.
1: Hit me.
0: Are you a single guy?
1: Sure am.
0: You are single.
1: I am.
0: So when we have these Why Am I Still Single features on, are you checking out the ladies?
1: Every single time I'm like, oh. And then, no.
0: No.
1: But that's okay.
0: This one might be out of your age range. Okay. But I didn't know if you checked her out at all, saw her bio. She's Tina.
1: Boom.
0: Tina likes adventures of all kinds. She's very pretty. She likes having intelligent conversations, laughing. She's a mom of three young men, which I liked how she said that. She has animals, and this is what I found interesting that I really wanted to talk to her today about, is she works in the industrial hemp sector. Do you know what that means? Like, I see, you know, you hemp for me, and maybe this makes me an old 90s girl, but I think of, like, making hemp bracelets. Gary immediately went this morning to pot.
1: No. You know, he tried it. He did.
0: Yeah. So, I don't... building materials, processing, manufacturing. So, I wanted to ask her about
1: Dang.
0: That. I know. What does that mean?
1: Like, what do you build?
0: And also, is it like your own business or are you working for someone? Like, I didn't even know we had hemp businesses in Nebraska. Is that a thing?
1: I can't tell you. I'm learning all of this new. I didn't realize the hemp business was huge in Lincoln, Nebraska.
0: This is new for you, too?
1: Yeah.
0: She's really beautiful. What is going on? Is she not nowhere to be seen? Yes, Mm-mm. Nobody else is here. 1 second. Got it. Oh, gosh, please.
1: Oh.
0: This is just what would happen when Gary's not on today.
1: Do you think he did this on purpose a little bit? He's like, this is a test. Let's see.
0: He knows how I work, and I don't get tested. You test me, we all got some issues, okay?
1: I'll test you right back.
0: I'm not the one to be tested. No. But I'm confused why she thinks nobody else is on. Is she in there now? I'm going to give it 2 more seconds, I swear to God. No? Nothing?
1: Mm-mm.
0: Got it. Still don't see you. Okay, well, here's the deal. As I'm typing, see all these things I do? Management, listen here. I am typing while I'm trying to talk. That's a problem.
1: Well?
0: We are supposed to also play this game with the boys. Haven't had the... Oh, I called them boys, and they don't like that.
1: Oh.
0: The men are in the green room right now waiting to play a game that also might be an S show. So I don't know what to do here. Maybe we'll take a break, still see if we can get Tina on, just have Tina on a little bit later, and then hopefully get the boys, the men on here.
1: Saved it.
0: For people to have a chance to win Super Fair tickets. Okay, sound good?
1: Boom.
0: Let's try it. We'll try this out.
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5: As we continue through our drive time, do watch for slowdowns Northwest 56th and West O Street in the cleanup stages from an earlier accident. Otherwise, most traffic moving well, a few volume slowdowns, and we do have several construction projects. Keep in mind Nebraska Parkway, 66th to 70th eastbound lane closure for turn lane construction. Also, southbound South 70th from South Fork to Elmira. Lane closure for turn lane work in that same area. If you see a trouble spot, call the traffic hotline 402-479-1414. That's another check of your time saver traffic.
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2: This is the Bryant Air Conditioning, Heating, Electrical, and Plumbing Froggy Forecast.
4: partly cloudy this morning with a 20% chance of isolated showers and thunderstorms. Temperature rising into the mid-80s by noon. This afternoon, mostly sunny, cooler, and a bit breezy, high in the upper 80s. Tonight, mostly clear to partly cloudy with a low in the mid-60s. From the 1011 Severe Weather Center, I'm meteorologist Brandon Rector.
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4: I have to be honest here, because that's what we do on this show. I reluctantly just turn the cans on.
5: Good for you, though.
4: I feel like this is what happens. Somehow, when we don't like necessarily start the live, but it's like it shows up on YouTube like it's getting ready to start. So all of these OG CanFam members, whom I love, go over to YouTube and bully me in the comments about going live. So here we are, we're live. You and me, David. You think David without a face because you're in the producer studio.
5: It will remain a mystery.
4: Yes. We finally got Tina. So anybody who's just been sitting by the radio waiting to hear from Tina, our Why Am I So Single feature this week, she is live, she is on, and she is 10 out of 10. Wouldn't you say, David?
5: Oh, absolutely.
4: 10 out of 10.
5: For
4: hottie,
5: sure.
4: Hottie. That's another reason why I had to start the live, is because I needed people to see this beautiful girl's face. Let's pull her on, David. Hi, Tina. Give me a second. This is a really fun thing about our equipment. I have to turn it up and down 3 times. There you go. Third time. Told you. Good morning.
6: Good morning.
4: How are you?
6: I am well. It's a beautiful rainy day. It's not 1,000 degrees outside.
4: See, you know what I like about you? I'm having a little bit of an off day, okay, because Gary's internet isn't working, and then I thought that my link I sent you wasn't working, and I was kind of being crabby. And the first thing I said to you was kind of negative. I was like, oh, of course. And you're like, it's a beautiful rainy day. I was like, oh, I should be a little bit more positive in my life.
6: It's all about the positive, right? No,
4: yeah.
6: It was my fault, though, with all the work emails and the programs and not being able to. I don't use the streaming. I don't know.
4: Girl, I use this stuff every day, and I screw it up daily. So don't you even. Don't you even. Yes, of course. Well, I'm so happy to have you on. You know what I love about this? So you, are you like a listener? Do you listen to the show? Or did you just jump on recently because you knew someone who was on Why Am I So Single?
6: I was told I was scoped out by a local woman who was doing some recon for a bestie who was a possible contender for happened asking about Andrew. She had heard me tell the Texas Roadhouse story on the Todd and Tyler Radio Empire show. And so she reached out to me and she's like, is this the guy? And I'm like, oh my God, he's on here. That's so crazy. Blah, blah, blah.
4: Okay.
6: And then he gets on and the whole thing. I didn't know he was married. Like, oh my God.
4: Yeah. But, that was a little bit of a crazy situation. So I was wondering if that's why, because you told us that crazy story. And then you reached out and you're like, get me on here. I was like, yes, girl. Of course.
6: I might be insane. This was a very impulsive move.
4: No, I love it. It's a great move, honestly. So just tell us a little bit about what dating has been like in the last however long. And and just kind of get into a little bit about yourself.
6: What my days are like.
4: Dating.
6: I was married for 20 years.
4: Okay.
6: To the father of my 3 boys. And then I was engaged for like about 3. That did not work out. And that's been over for about 1.5 years. And, so dating, the apps are not for me. The apps are for the streets, man.
4: They're scary.
6: They're so scary. And I've had like some crazy stuff go down. And I'm just like, this is the universe or God or whatever you want to call it, like telling me like you should not be on these.
4: Yeah.
6: So thank you for an outlet that is not Tinder or any other app like that.
4: Yeah, you know what? That's what I really do love about this. It's really low pressure, but you could potentially meet the love of your life. We like to brag on here a little bit about we've had some marriages. We just had one. We've had marriages. We've had babies. Unfortunately, we've had a divorce. I think maybe 2. No, maybe 1 divorce and 1 broken engagement. But other than that, there's been some really cool stuff to come out of this.
6: Right.
4: But it's also pretty low pressure because all you're committing to is exchanging information. You're not committing to physically seeing the person, anything like that until, if you talk to them.
6: Right.
4: You want to go that route? Great, obviously. What are you looking for in a guy?
6: someone who is not freshly divorced, hopefully, that's a little scary. I think people need to do a lot of healing, and that's something I learned too, right? So
4: yeah.
6: No judgment, but, you know, healing is important, and being really secure in yourself and having, like, the zest for life, because life is so fun, and
4: yeah.
6: People have lost their whimsy, and it just kind of bums me out.
4: Totally. Yeah, that's a really good way to put it. Well, do you have an age range that you're kind of want to stay in?
6: Well, the thing is, when I'm 44, by the way, I forgot to include that in my bio for everybody. The thing with age is you start dating the younger guys. So say I go plus or minus 10 years.
4: Okay.
6: For instance.
4: Right.
6: You start dating younger guys and they might be in a place where they want kids, and my boys are all taller than me at this point. So it's like, I'm not for that person. Like, they might be lovely and wonderful, but like, I can't give them that.
4: Right.
6: But, I'd say, yeah, you know, anybody who doesn't want kids, like 10 years plus or minus 10 years.
4: Okay. Yeah. Perfect. That sounds good. Okay. Well, David, sorry, I got my producer in the other studio. You can't see him. He's kind of filling in for Gary. Did I miss anything, David? Sometimes I forget because usually Gary's the one facilitating.
1: No, you killed it. You did a good job.
4: Thanks, buddy. Okay. Do you have any questions, Tina?
6: No.
4: Do you know you're going to be...
6: Exactly how does this work? Like, is there like an application process or dudes messaging you right now?
4: Yes, I'm currently getting messages. I literally got here this morning and my texts were full on my Froggy
6: There's
4: text
6: no
4: line.
6: Pressure. This is a very low pressure.
4: It really is. I promise you it might sound like there's pressure involved. There really is not. I promise you. It's just a fun way to potentially
6: meet
4: someone.
6: We're just having a good time. This is an adventure.
4: Yes, 100%. You could tell all your friends, you know, like, isn't that crazy? I was on a radio show dating thing. Yeah.
6: Yeah. I made a really questionable decision that paid off, right?
4: No, yes, exactly. You're going to do great. You're seriously a lovely person.
6: Well, thank
4: you're gorgeous.
6: You.
4: Absolutely. So Thursday we'll have you back on and we'll have you matched up and yeah, you'll be good to go. Okay.
6: Awesome. Thank you.
4: All
6: guys.
4: Right. Thank
6: morning.
4: You. Yep. Bye.
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8: Continue to watch for slowdowns. Northwest 56th and West O Street in the cleanup stages from an earlier accident. A few volume slowdowns, and we do have several construction projects. Keep in mind North 48th Street, superior to Cornhusker, southbound lane closure for paving work. Access to businesses will be maintained. And work continues on Highway 77 or the Homestead Expressway at Warlick Boulevard, West Denton Road, an overpass project with lane shifts. We have had a few accidents in that area. Do use extra caution. If you come across a trouble spot, call the traffic hotline, 402-479-1414. That's another check of your time saver traffic.
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3: All right. This day's been a little screwy, okay? A lot of unexpecteds. And one of those might be unexpected to everybody else. We got the gang back together. Aside from Gary. Gary's not here. He's having internet outages. I don't know what you're supposed to do in radio. Am I supposed to tell everybody that every 5 seconds? Well, there you go. I told you like three times now.
4: We'd like to keep him updated.
3: Yeah, keep him updated. Thank you, David, for helping out, too.
4: Of course.
3: But, boys, you're back. I mean, men.
5: I know.
3: Men. I'm trying to teach myself to call you men because I know Amar doesn't like that.
5: I think, guys.
3: Talk in the microphone. It's been a long time. I know you've got to refresh yourself.
5: Yeah,
3: you got to talk
5: we're
3: real
5: still kind of a little rusty on this.
3: A little rusty? Can you give everybody... Yeah, Mars, got anything to say? It's an abrupt end of the music for you to just light it up, bud.
6: Even though it's been 5 months, but man, it's good to be back. It's a great feeling, you know, waking up this morning, coming down here, you know, and as I previously said, and I'll say it again, coming down here is like a second home to me. You know, I greet a lot of people, say good morning to Chris, Johanna, of course, the one, the only.
3: I was really low on the list of you talking about people.
6: Oh, sorry, I didn't mean that.
3: Where am I on the list? Rank me.
7: No, he's saving the
3: talk in the microphone, Joe. Can't hear you.
8: He's saving the best for last, that's why.
3: Oh, see, I've already talked about this. I've had a little bit of a negative attitude today. I need people like you to lift me back up.
6: Well, let's just say, Johanna, you're the best in the Midwest.
3: Oh, I feel like I baited you into giving me compliments.
6: Nah, that's just authentic. I'm the kind of person where I say as it is.
3: Well, what about David? Have you had any opportunity to get to know our David?
6: Last time I've seen him. I think I've seen it at the event before, but before that, I think it was November.
3: Oh,
4: yeah, November, yeah.
6: Rank him.
7: Yeah, November was when we did the ranking.
6: Right.
3: Oh, we already ranked?
7: Yeah, we did a
3: oh,
7: whole
3: my
7: thing.
3: Gosh, old material. Talk in the microphone. Go
8: ahead. Yeah, we did a whole bit of ranking, like where like we ranked each other and...
4: Yes. Like do a spin. What do you think? First impressions. Listen. I remember.
3: Okay. I'm losing my touch. All
4: you
3: right.
4: Said I had an athletic bod.
3: Oh, that's
7: what
3: they said.
7: What
3: talk
7: said.
3: In the microphone.
8: I think that's what Amar said to you.
4: I'm still riding that high, personally. Just
3: yeah,
4: letting you know.
3: That's a good compliment. Well, you know, we're a little late doing this. So typically, I do have these super fair tickets to give away. So I think I'm going to give everybody that would want them a chance. If you want to call 474-FROG, we're going to play a little game with you guys. It's a little late to do this. Usually we do it earlier, but everything kind of got pushed back with all the stuff. But we're going to play a really fun game. I love playing with you. Did we make up a name for it, guys? Do you even know? No? It's just you guys have great storytelling abilities. So we love to give you a chance to describe a movie and then see if the listeners can guess. Now, we might just have David be the one guessing the movies, which David, how confident are you in your movie guessing skills?
4: You know, I would say about 50-50, but we'll see how good of storytelling details I get.
3: Well, if all goes well, which they haven't so far this morning, I have music that I should be playing behind it that might give you a little clue, okay? You guys feel refreshed and ready to go for this?
6: 100%.
3: You do? Okay. Who's going to take the lead, Joe or Amar?
6: What, Joe?
3: Joe, talk in the microphone.
8: Yeah, I'll take the lead on this.
3: Why do you think you should take the lead?
8: Because I don't think he knows a lot of movies like I do.
3: I think Amar agrees with that. Okay, this might be fun, might be terrible. Who knows? We're going to try it, okay? Okay.
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12: As we continue through our drive time, no new accidents or major delays. A few volume slowdowns, and we do have several construction projects. Keep in mind, Van Dorn, 20th to 17th, westbound lane closure for water main install. South Street from 17th to 27th, eastbound lane closure for paving repairs. And Rosa Parks Way can run slow, eastbound coming into downtown from 6th to 9th Street for building construction. If you see a trouble spot, call the traffic hotline, 402-479-1414. That's another check of your time saver traffic.
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3: Okay. What are we giving away?
4: 4-pack to the Super Fair.
3: We have Joe and Amar in. They're going to describe a movie, and you have to guess what it is. We have Stacy on hold ready to play. I believe we cannot have Joe and Amar talk the same time we have Stacy on the air because of our equipment. Is that right? What's the deal?
4: No, we can't do that now because I had them switch their microphones.
3: Oh, okay.
4: But David...
3: All right. David can't talk now, right?
4: David can't talk now.
3: Okay, all right.
4: Which was a problem before, because if no one was going to call, which would be embarrassing also, I was going to make David guess the movie.
3: Well, another problem is KLIN got the good equipment. What? Why has KLIN got the good equipment?
4: God, it's just insane.
3: Okay, so I can't remember if we... Can you guys say something? I'll make sure we can hear you.
5: Hello.
3: Is that going over the radio?
4: Yes, it is.
3: Okay. Amar, are you going to be rude or are you going to say hello too?
6: Oh, sorry. Hello.
3: There we go. Do we play music? I can't remember. Oh,
4: yes,
3: yeah.
4: So
3: no,
4: what
3: no,
4: we're
3: no,
4: gonna
3: no. That's
4: do,
3: right. That's
4: I'm
3: right.
4: going
3: right.
4: to, well,
3: right.
4: yeah. Bring right. the listener on. You got okay. it?
3: Yeah. Okay. Let's bring the listener on. Let's bring on Stacy. Stacy, good morning. Thanks for holding. You're live on the air. How are you?
7: Good. How are you guys?
3: We're good. So Joe and Amar, they're going to describe to you a summer, is a blockbuster movie?
4: I don't know what
3: are these
4: blockbuster
3: all blockbusters?
4: Means. Okay,
3: well, I'm just going to say blockbuster.
4: Summer movies. Yeah.
3: They don't know what the movie is right yet. You're going to hand them, you're going to hand them the movie, and then they're going to talk it over amongst themselves quickly, and then describe the movie. You have to figure out what it is to win or have a chance to win the county super fair, the super fair prize pack in Castor County. That's not the title, by the way.
4: Close enough.
3: Say it how you like. Guys, are you ready?
5: Yes.
8: Ready.
3: All right, Johanna, go ahead and hand them the piece of paper. Which one of you is going to start first?
5: Me.
4: They decided before you came on that Joe's in charge because they both agree that Joe is better at this.
3: All right. Joe, go ahead and start describing. Stacy, even if you know what it is, don't say yet. Don't say it until we ask you, okay?
7: Okay.
5: All right, so it's a group of boys playing baseball in like a rundown field.
3: Hand the microphone to Amar.
4: Radio, Amar. You gotta talk.
8: So it's a group of boys.
3: Joe just said that.
8: They're on a baseball team, and
3: okay, give it back to. I don't think he knows the movie. Give it back to Joe.
5: Basically. They, one of the boys took their father's, autographed ball.
4: God, you really know this movie super well.
3: Stacy. Okay, let's just stop there. Stacy, do you know what movie they're talking about?
7: Maybe. I think it's Sandlot.
3: Sandlot would be correct.
4: Woo!
3: An American classic that Amar, I believe, has never seen.
4: Have you not seen
3: that movie?
8: I've heard of the movie, never seen it.
4: Amar, you play baseball.
8: I do.
4: Like, I think it's required to, if you play baseball, you have to...
5: You play ball like a girl.
3: You'll like that one part in the movie. What is the one? Peppercorn? Wendy Peppercorn? What's
4: Wendy
3: her name?
4: Peppercorn.
3: Peppercorn.
4: Yeah.
3: Yeah. Just fast forward till that scene.
4: Squint
3: you'll like that
4: Palidors.
3: Part of the movie. Yeah,
4: you will like that part.
3: Hey, Stacy, text your name to the number you called, okay? It will get you in a win.
7: I will, but I have something to tell you guys.
3: Yeah.
4: Oh, yeah.
7: Jake and Emily are expecting.
3: Jake and Emily from Why Am I Still Single that are married now?
7: Yes, and they're having a girl. They just had the gender reveal on Sunday.
4: Oh, my gosh. That's so
3: amazing.
4: Exciting.
3: That's amazing. Thank you for sharing that with us.
7: Yes.
4: Oh, that's so sweet. That made me so happy. Thank you, Stacy.
3: Thanks, Stacy. We'll see you later. Have a great day.
4: Yep, bye. That's fun.
3: Wow. When did they get married? Do you think that she was already?
4: No. They got married in... Oh, my gosh. I can't remember.
3: Huh.
4: Actually, I don't know. I don't want to do the math on that.
3: I don't either. Get too many things going on right now.
4: Yeah.
3: Do we have another list on hold or no?
4: No, we don't.
3: Okay, we're going to take a break. When we come back, let's just do one more real quick. All right? If you want to play 474-FROG, you could win tickets to the Lancaster County Super Fair by guessing a movie that Joe and Amar are going to try to describe to you. We'll do it again when we come back. 474-FROG, if you want to play.
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12: On the downhill side of our drive time traffic, no new accidents or major delays. We do have several construction projects. We'll want to use caution as we move through and around. Keep in mind, work continues on the I-180 bridges over I-80. Do watch for lane closures and lane shifts on I-80 and I-180. Expect slower traffic. South 70th and Nebraska Parkway, some lane closures for turn lane construction. Southbound 70th at Nebraska Parkway and eastbound at Nebraska Parkway. If you see a trouble spot, call the traffic hotline 402-479-1414. Keeping you moving with Time Saver Traffic, I'm Chris Lofgren.
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3: Lancaster County Super Fair, we got your tickets to get in, and all you got to do is guess a movie that Joe and Amar are trying to describe to you as a summer blockbuster movie. We have Amber on hold ready to play. We're just going to do a couple more here real quick. Amber, good morning. Welcome to the show. Live on the air. How are you?
22: Good morning.
3: Hi.
22: Good morning.
3: Okay, here we go with Joe and Amar. Guys, is it Joe, are you going to be starting it again first?
5: I'm going to have him start this time.
3: Okay. Even if you know what it is, Amber, don't guess yet, okay? Just wait until we ask you.
22: Okay.
3: Okay, let's hand the piece of paper to Amar with the blockbuster movie on it, and now he looks confused. He's shaking his head. I don't know what it is.
4: Oh, my God.
3: Now, you have to go ahead and start telling a story, Amar, even though you don't know what it is. Johanna reminded you earlier, this is radio, so you got to say something.
4: Yeah, and you complained to me a lot about it being 5 months since you've done it. So I told you this morning, you got to pull out all the stops. Amar, just based on the name, start talking about the movie. Does that make sense? Even if you don't know exactly the movie, just say as much as possible, okay?
8: Okay.
3: Go ahead and start.
8: Where do I begin?
3: From the beginning.
8: Right. So I believe this movie takes place in the 1950s.
22: The 19 what?
8: 1950s.
22: Okay.
3: I can't believe you've never seen this movie.
4: What movie have you seen?
23: It's a classic. I don't know how you're older than me, and I know it.
8: All right, here. I don't know.
3: Joe, go ahead. Describe the movie.
5: All right, so this group of guys basically work in this body shop, and they go and build a lowrider car together, and they basically go to an ice cream parlor to go on dates. And I don't want to give it away, so I'm just going to go with a similarity. Biker likes the popular girl, and they start going out on dates and all that to where they start falling in love with each other.
4: Can you do any quotes from it? Or any kind of, like, maybe an impression from a character from the show?
5: If I do the song, I might give it away.
3: Go ahead. It doesn't matter. I think Amber probably knows what it is anyway.
5: This car is aerodynamic. Why it's... Good Lord, I forgot how it starts.
4: Pretty good.
3: Amber, what movie is he trying to describe?
22: Something with cars, not very good.
5: Okay, here, I'll give her another hint.
3: Can I ask you, how old are you, Amber?
22: I'm 38.
3: You're 38? Oh my gosh, you should know this.
4: What other hint did you want to give her, Joe?
5: Go, go, go. Lightning.
4: You can swing.
3: There you go.
4: Nice
3: work, Amber. Okay, go ahead and text your name to the show. We'll get you in, okay, to win. All right.
5: Hydromatic, that's what it was. I knew it had to be something matic. My brother just really better at that.
3: And let's bring on our final listener, and that's Nikki. God, I'm really rooting for you here, Amar. You're 0-2 so far in describing these movies. Hey, Nikki, are you there?
0: I'm here.
3: Hi, good morning. Welcome to the show. You're live on the air. We're going to try to describe a movie. You just have to guess what it is, okay?
0: Okay.
3: All right.
23: If you don't know this, I
3: Amar is
23: going to make sense no more.
3: Going to start describing the movie. Amar, go ahead and start describing. Nikki, if you know what it is, don't say yet until we ask you, okay?
0: Sounds good.
2: So this movie takes place on a farm with a bunch of animals. It's about a spider. Let's see. I know it's about, like, there's a little girl. There's a bunch of animals, like farm animals. There's a spider. And
4: what's the main animal in that movie?
2: The spider. Well, and I think pig. Okay.
3: Okay.
2: Well, don't really remember most of it, but at the end, the spider dies.
4: Oh, gosh, giving away spoilers.
2: I don't know.
3: Nikki, how's he doing so far?
0: You're doing great. I think I got it.
3: Okay. Is there anything that you would like to add to it quickly, Joe, or are you good?
5: Let's see if she... I have faith that she got it.
4: Any quotes? I like the quotes. Or like an impression. No.
5: Not that comes to mind.
4: Okay.
3: All right, Nikki, what's the movie?
0: Charlotte's Web?
3: That's right.
4: Woo! Nice work. Based on a Mars description, this is a day to go down in history. I can't believe it.
3: Hey, Nikki, thank you for listening. And thanks for calling. Text your name to this number, and we'll get you in to win the tickets to the Lancaster County Super Fair, okay?
0: Okay, thank you guys.
3: All right, thank you. And thank you guys for coming in to help, and we appreciate it.
4: Yeah.
3: You have a wonderful day as well.
2: You're welcome.
3: Joe?
5: What?
2: He wasn't paying attention.
3: He's reading comments. All right, we'll be back in just a second.
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12: Mostly sunny to partly cloudy, not as hot, and a bit breezy today with a high temperature in the upper 80s. Tonight, mostly clear to partly cloudy, low in the mid-60s. Wednesday, mostly cloudy and cooler with a 60% chance of showers and thunderstorms, high temperature in the low 70s. From the 1011 Severe Weather Center, I'm meteorologist Brandon Rector.
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3: 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What are we doing here? We have a letter that was sent to the radio station, or we have a story about you calling the non-emergency number last night, but I was really interested in that one, but you said it could be a sad story, so I don't know if I'm feeling it.
4: No, really. I think I'm dramatic, actually. You tell me if you think I'm being dramatic.
3: Okay.
4: Okay. So last night, my husband, I don't know if he was getting the mail or what, but he was walking down our street, and it was like almost very dark out. You know that look? It's not like evening. It's past evening, but it's not quite dark out.
3: Dusk? People say
4: yeah,
3: dusk anymore.
4: Dusk.
3: I don't know if they do.
4: That was really good. It was dusk.
3: Okay.
4: He's walking down the street, and he sees a bike. A girl's bike. I would say a bike for a child between the ages of like 8 and 12. And it is abandoned, half on the street, half on the curb. So it's not like a kid was riding a bike in their yard and then left it and was going to come get it later. Okay? So my husband comes back to the house and he tells me about it. I was like, honey, that sounds scary. Like someone took someone. And so I made him go back and take a picture of it. And then when he showed me the picture, I was like, okay, we're calling the police. And he
3: Non-emergency.
4: Non-emergency line.
3: It has to be non-emergency because he didn't witness anything.
4: No, he didn't witness anything. But in my head, I'm thinking it could just be what? What could it be?
3: Well, it could be just a kid wanting to get off the bike right there.
4: Abandon their bike?
3: Happened all the time. Back in the day with us as kids. I don't know if kids do it anymore.
4: Half in the street? Like where a car can hit it?
3: Whenever you get tired of riding, you set it down.
4: What?
3: Pretty much. Yeah.
4: I mean, it's not an expensive, nice bike.
3: I don't know. I'm just saying, you know, kid, you think kids care that it's expensive? They don't even know that it's expensive. Mom and dad, Dukes, have paid for it. Kid don't know.
4: And you would leave it in the street. I could see leaving it, like, leaned against the tree. I'll come back for it later. Leave it in the yard.
3: Well, I would say that if the kid lives in the house in front of where it was on the part street.
4: We asked the person who lived in the house that it was outside. We asked them, and they go, I don't know whose it is. Then we also found two other kids who were playing across the street, asked them, and they go, we don't know what that's from.
3: You guys are really doing some investigative work on this.
4: I think I watched too much true crime. because immediately I'm like, some girl got stolen.
3: Well, I like your thinking, though. I mean, why not be cautious about it?
4: Well, my thought was, is if just in case, it would be important to have some kind of record.
3: Uh-huh. And?
4: But now it's giving me anxiety because now I don't have any update.
3: Did you call the number?
4: Yeah, we called the non-emergency, and we left all the information with them.
3: What did they say?
4: They just recorded everything down, kept our number, didn't really say anything about it.
3: Did they come out and canvass the area?
4: I don't know if they did. They didn't say, we'll come out and go and look at this bike in the street. Like, they didn't say they were going to go do any of that.
3: Is the bike still in the street?
4: That's why I remember this, because I didn't think to look this morning, so I was going to call my husband and see if he looked later. Not right now.
3: Now I feel invested in this.
4: I know, right?
3: Mm-hmm.
4: It's a little creepy.
3: Can I ask you, though, if she was taken? Let's just go down that road for a second.
4: That's a terrible road, but yeah, let's go down it.
3: And it's an expensive bike. Why not take the bike, too?
4: Because you're nabbing a little.
3: Why wouldn't you take the evidence?
4: Oh, my gosh.
3: For two reasons. One, it's an expensive bike.
4: This was my thought,
3: maybe you
4: too.
3: Can sell it, or you don't want them. You don't want any evidence of the little girl on the street.
4: My thought was, if let's go down this terrible path. It's not a real path, but let's say little girl nabbed, then he comes back for bike later.
3: Why are you going to come show your face at the
4: crime scene? You're not going to put the girl. Are you going to leave? Do you realize you can't just grab someone, kidnap someone, and then, okay, you stay in the car while I get your bike? Like, That's not going to work.
3: Remember that guy that you had to kiss for candy?
4: Yeah, Ray.
3: Okay. It could be a situation like that. That's a go-to. Here's some candy. So as maybe it's a teamwork.
4: I was only Ray had he had oxygen in his nose, by the way. So I don't think Ray could like.
3: It could have been a ploy. You don't think a guy,
4: you think
3: a creepo
4: it was
3: guy,
4: fake oxygen?
3: Possibly.
4: He looked like someone who needed oxygen for sure. So.
3: Well, here's the great news about this story: is there was nothing in the news today.
4: No,
3: about a little
4: wasn't.
3: Girl, about a little girl that's missing.
4: Do you know that for a fact?
3: Well, I mean, KLIN is right down. No, I didn't. But don't you think you get either an Amber Alert or KLIN will give you a piece of paper saying
4: you're
3: something?
4: So right, you're so right.
3: So it was a little a kid just left
4: some
3: the
4: little
3: bike.
4: Brat just leaving their nice bike laying around.
3: Yes.
4: Oh, now I'm. This went from concerned to now I'm angry.
3: We got to teach that kid a lesson. Somebody go steal that bike.
4: I should have taken it and left a note.
3: Yes.
4: Don't you be leaving yourself out.
3: Yes, absolutely.
4: Don't be the Karen of the neighborhood. No, thank you.
3: you've started a neighborhood watch program.
4: I guess I have.
3: A secret one, undercover one. It's kind of cool.
4: Yeah. Wonderful. Uncover any crime.
3: I don't know if you, well, in your neighborhood, yeah, probably.
4: North Lincoln, baby, let's go.
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4: We're going to have some Megan Maroney floor seats for you this week, so be listening for your chance to win. She's in concert on Sunday, Pinnacle Bank Arena, and we got a pre-party going on with Carpets Direct, 4:30 till 6:30 in the rail yard. Come on by. You could win merch. Also, we have concert tickets and an upgrade to the Loge for the concert that night. 4:30 to 6:30 in the rail yard. Hopefully, we'll see you over there again with Carpets Direct. Okay, are we going to open this letter that we got before we get out of here?
5: Yes, I am so curious as to what it is. I already know that it's a thank you card, but what are we being thanked for?
4: It has to be somebody that has won something big from us, maybe even the Casey roll call. That's a guess of mine. I have no idea what's in it.
5: It says, thank you very much. Oh, that is the cutest picture I've ever seen in my life. Oh, now I know what it is.
4: What is it?
5: Do you remember we got a message on Facebook a while back from someone telling us that, I believe it's her sister or something, that we have a huge fan of Froggy 98, so much so that this Ashley is her name. She has a corner in her room with a radio that she listens to us on, and then all this Froggy stuff. It was the cutest thing I've ever seen in my life. And I believe this is from her because she wanted some merch. So thank you to our promotions director.
4: Oh, we communicating. Sent something.
5: Yeah, we sent her. It looks like we sent her a frog and a shirt. Says, Ashley wanted to say thanks for all the Froggy 98 goodies you sent her. She wears the t-shirt and the other items are proudly on display in her Froggy 98 corner of her bedroom. Look at how cute.
4: That's wonderful. Oh, that's great.
5: Oh, I love it.
4: That's one of my favorite frog shirts, too.
5: It's
4: the outline of the state and then the frog head where Lincoln is.
5: Which, I don't know if I'm supposed to say it, but those might be coming back soon.
4: Really?
5: Mm-hmm.
4: It's been a minute.
5: There's merch in the works. And the merch ideas, I will say, mama like. I like the idea.
4: Oh, good.
5: Yeah.
4: Good. Well, hopefully we'll have something coming really soon. Okay, that's it. Have a great day. We're out of here. We'll see you back here tomorrow. We will have more. I'm not even sure what we have tomorrow. I think more.
5: More Super Fair, baby. Let's go.
4: Okay, so if you're wanting to go, make sure to wake up with us. And then if you missed this morning's Why Am I Still Single, Tina, she was on the show. We are looking for a match for her. You can see her bio and read, like I said, is the same thing. Read her bio and see some photos of her on Facebook. That's where all of that is. And then you go back and watch the show she was on earlier this morning. And get a sense for her and whether or not you want to meet her or you know somebody that'd be a good match for Thursday's Why Am I Still Single with Sutter Heyman Jewelers. On the way, a bunch of music is next and we'll see you back here tomorrow morning.
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19: Good morning, this is Ria Arms of the Work Co-op with your morning grain update for July 20th, 2026. Markets in the overnight, grain future prices higher overnight at 7 a.m. Central Time. September corn was 6 and a quarter cents higher. November soybeans was 15 and a quarter cents higher. And September hardover wheat was 3 quarters of a cent lower. The grains opened higher last night with corn and soybeans holding gains this morning amid strong trade volume, while wheat flipped to the low side despite escalating violence on both ongoing war fronts. A Russian missile strike on Ukraine corn cargo killed 10 people last night as both sides ramp up strikes there. On the home front, longer-term corn bell forecasts have flipped back to hot conditions after only a brief relief this week. Cash prices in Superior on open arc, cash corn 432 up 7.5, new crop corn 441 up 8.5, cash Milo 332 up 7.5, cash beans 1157 up 19, new crop beans 1162 up 19, and new crop wheat 682 up 1.25. 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

From the John Henry's Plumbing, Heating, Air, and Electrical Studio, where we have it set to a balmy 64 degrees in order to keep the audience captivated and awake. KFGE, Milford, Lincoln. 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
1: Mostly sunny to partly cloudy, not as hot, and a bit breezy today with a high temperature in the upper 80s. Tonight, mostly clear to partly cloudy, low in the mid-60s. Wednesday, mostly cloudy and cooler with a 60% chance of showers and thunderstorms, high temperature in the low 70s. From the 1011 Severe Weather Center, I'm meteorologist Brandon Rector.
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3: 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You called it, Gare Bear.
1: Had to be hilarious. 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
2: 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It looks like a bone dragon on your big toe.
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Happy Tuesday morning to you. Your pal Brian is here riding shotgun with you. Filling in for Corey once again. He is still up in Minnesota. We are hoping that the boat does not capsize. Certainly put a damper on the trip. Hey, I've got all kinds of Dave's Best Country queued up for you. Here's some Corey Kent.

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3: Mostly sunny to partly cloudy, not as hot, and a bit breezy today with a high temperature in the

0: upper 80s. Tonight, mostly clear to partly cloudy, low in the mid-60s. Wednesday, mostly cloudy and cooler with a 60% chance of showers and thunderstorms, high temperature in the low 70s. From the 1011 Severe Weather Center, I'm meteorologist Brandon Rector.
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You know, I love this job, but sometimes there are things that just make it difficult. It's hard to do sometimes, but regardless, I need to give you the news that's important. The Fazoli's in East Lincoln has announced that it is permanently closing. No longer will we be able to get those beautiful unlimited breadsticks. I need a minute. 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
1: Yeah.
0: Boy, what was the deal yesterday? I don't know if you stepped outside. If you didn't, you were lucky. It was hot yesterday. I thought indexes got up to about 105. Going to be a little bit cooler today. Looking like it might be a little wet later in the week. Striking 98.

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Hey, if you are living in Claytonia, this message is for you. The water boil that they put in place has been extended till July 29th due to a well pump malfunction. Or just drink bottled water. It's Froggy 98.

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1: Mostly sunny to partly cloudy, not as hot, and a bit breezy today with a high temperature in the upper 80s. Tonight, mostly clear to partly cloudy, low in the mid-60s. Wednesday, mostly cloudy and cooler with a 60% chance of showers and thunderstorms, high temperature in the low 70s. From the 1011 Severe Weather Center, I'm meteorologist Brandon Rector.
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Boy, I tell you what, I hope you are as excited about this show coming to Lincoln as I am. That's right, the Dandelion Tour coming to Pinnacle Bank Arena. Gonna be a hot show because everybody loves Ella Langley.

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And today's best country.

It's Rocky 98. Hey, calling all my aviation heads. I got some cool news for you. If you're wanting to take home a keepsake piece of the Lincoln Airport, you can buy a piece of runway 1836. That's right. It has served Lincoln for more than 70 years, and now you can hang it above your fireplace. 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

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You know, the heat nor power outages stopped the National High School Finals Rodeo here in Lincoln. The horses seemed like they thought it was too hot. Surprised they didn't quit. Because I would have quit. And I thought it was too hot. You're listening to Froggy 98.

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Hey, Hardy is coming to Grand Island, Nebraska. That's right, the center of the universe. And I've got tickets for you to see the show. 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

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Hey, coming up in 13 minutes, it's Thomas Rhett. Oh, but coming up even sooner, just 4 minutes away, it's Megan Maroney.

Yes, that's right. When you tune in to Froggy 98, you are getting today's best country. And as regular listeners of Froggy 98 know, this is an experience. Your pal Brian is here riding shotgun with you today, filling in for Corey. He's up in Minnesota. I've got all kinds of great stuff queued up for you, just like this one up next. It's Hudson West.

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That's Thomas Rhett. He's coming to the CHI Health Center this fall. I've got tickets for you at froggy981.com. And while you're there, make sure to check out this one, too. He's bringing the Brunette World Tour to La Vista, Nebraska. Should be excited about this one because it's Tucker Wetmore. 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

You're listening to Froggy 98 on a Tuesday afternoon. Thank goodness it is not as hot today as it was yesterday. But, you know, that's just summertime. You know what else happens in summertime? The fair. That's right. The Lancaster County Super Fair is coming to town, and I've got a 4-pack of tickets for you to go and enjoy the fun, plus $40 to the cafe and tickets to the figure eight racing. 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

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If you were like me, you have been reading up nonstop on this cyclosporiasis saga. If I'm not mistaken, it turns out it did come from Taco Bell. It came from lettuce, but not the lettuce at the Taco Bell. Still, I would avoid Taco Bell. It's Froggy 98. It's 9 o'clock.

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2: The Gage County Fair is going on this week. 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

0: I'm Ryan Martin with a look at your midday market update. Grain markets at midday mixed. You've got corn that's been trading flat to fractionally higher. Beans have been down. Wheat down in Chicago, but wheat a little bit stronger in Kansas City. I'm just not seeing much here to get the marketplace too super excited in either way, shape, or form, bullish or bearish. On the soybean side, I think you're trying to find fair value as you pull back from yesterday's explosive move on weather concerns. However, we're not seeing as much of a pullback on corn. The market is searching for new news, and that's the problem. There isn't much. Yesterday's weekly export inspections report really was not all that spectacular or exciting to the positive side, and a little disappointing when you get right down to it. Livestock markets also quite volatile to start the week. Fat cattle down yesterday, trying to stabilize here today. Hogs not doing a whole lot either. Lack of fresh news on the markets on both of those trading commodities. I'm Ryan Martin.
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Hey, if you're looking for something to do tonight, might I suggest heading over to the Rail Yard, because it's 6:30. It's the Rail Yard movie night. 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

You're listening to Froggy 98 on a Tuesday afternoon. Your pal Brian is here riding shotgun with you and filling in for Corey while he is up fishing in Minnesota. We're still hoping that the boat does not capsize nor hit an iceberg. Hey, be sure to be marking your calendars for this Sunday. Megan Maroney is coming to town with the Cloud 9 Tour at PBA. We are also going to be down in the rail yard from 4:30 to 6:30. Make sure to come out, say hi. You might even get some upgraded tickets to the show. 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
1: Mostly sunny and a bit breezy this afternoon. It will not be as hot as yesterday with a high temperature in the upper 80s. Tonight, mostly clear to partly cloudy, low in the mid-60s. Wednesday, mostly cloudy and cooler with a 60% chance of showers and thunderstorms, high in the low 70s. From the 1011 Severe Weather Center, I'm meteorologist Brandon Rector.
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Boy, it seems like we are getting all kinds of great concerts around here lately. Vincent Mason got tickets to his show at Froggy981.com. I've also got tickets to this next one. He's going to be at the Buffalo County Fairgrounds this weekend with Dylan Scott. It's going to be a good show. Don't want to miss out on it, because today's best country is Corey Kent.

You're listening to Froggy 98. All right, have you seen The Odyssey yet? If you have, don't spoil it. That being said, I have read it. Robert Fagel's translation specifically. I am going up tonight to watch it in IMAX. I can't wait to see. It's so exciting. Froggy 98.

98. Last couple days, we've been talking about the National High School Finals Rodeo. If you have been listening saying, man, I need to get my rodeo fixed, don't worry. It's going on until July 25th, 2-5. So, head on out to the Santos Global Event Center tonight and get your rodeo on. It's Rocky 98.

that's Thomas Rhett. He is today's best country. He is going to be at the CHI Health Center this fall on the Soundtrack to Life 2. We're going to be there with Zach John King and Emily Ann Roberts. A great lineup. If you want to see that great lineup in person, tearing the roof off of the place, froggy981.com is where you need to go. It's Froggy 98.

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2: The Gage County Fair is going on this week. 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
1: Mostly sunny and a bit breezy this afternoon. It will not be as hot as yesterday with a high temperature in the upper 80s. Tonight, mostly clear to partly cloudy, low in the mid-60s. Wednesday, mostly cloudy and cooler with a 60% chance of showers and thunderstorms, high in the low 70s. From the 1011 Severe Weather Center, I'm meteorologist Brandon Rector.
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Your pal Brian is here riding shotgun with you on a Tuesday afternoon, filling in for Corey while he is up fishing at Ballard's Resort in Minnesota. We are hoping that the boat does not capsize or hit an iceberg. Don't worry, though, because I have all kinds of great stuff queued up for you, just like this one up next.

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Summertime is officially here, and there's all kinds of great things that comes with summertime, but perhaps none is iconic. As the Lancaster County Super Fair, I've got tickets for you to go have some fun. 4-packet tickets to the fair, $40 to the cafe, and tickets to the figure eight races. 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It's Froggy 98.

It's Rocky 98. Once again, some sad news for you out of the capital city. The Fazoli's in East Lincoln has announced that it is closing. No more unlimited breadsticks for you, for me, for anybody. 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

0: Hi, this is Lance of Farmers Cooperative in Dorchester with the closing grain markets for Tuesday, July 21st. September corn was up 3 1/4 at 453. December corn was up 2 1/4 at 475. November beans were down 3 1/2 at 1223. And January beans were down 3 1/4 at 1237. September Kansas City wheat was up 9 1/4 at 733. 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Thank you for listening. 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
1: You're listening to Froggy 98. Your pal Brian is here riding shotgun with you. I tell you what, it has been a rip-roaring time getting to hang out with you tonight. A real hootenanny. But it is time for me to go. I am kicking things over to Brooke. She's going to get you through the drive home and keep bringing you all kinds of today's best country. Just like this one up next.

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0: KFGE Milford Lincoln. From the John Henry's Plumbing, Heating, Air, and Electrical Studio. 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

Shaboozy. It's called Good News. Froggy 98. I said this yesterday. I'm going to say it again today. So rewatching Criminal Minds from the very beginning. I just started season one, episode one, and I'm just blasting through, binging it every night. I'm watching like 2-3 episodes. And I can say that I did not truly appreciate Spencer Reed the first time around. And now I'm like, yes, please. More Reed. That's what we need.

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0: I know that the swim spa come in different shapes and sizes. Is all of that information laid out for you online?
1: It is. 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They start at 12 foot, go all the way to this 21 foot model, and you can kind of see how it can look in your backyard.
0: And where can we go to find out more details?
1: You bet. We've got a new showroom open now west of Grand Island in Alda. You can also find us in Lincoln at 20th and Nebraska Parkway, Omaha at 138th and Industrial Road, and always our website is spasonline.com.
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1: Mostly sunny and a bit breezy this afternoon. It will not be as hot as yesterday with a high temperature in the upper 80s. Tonight, mostly clear to partly cloudy, low in the mid-60s. Wednesday, mostly cloudy and cooler with a 60% chance of showers and thunderstorms, high in the low 70s. From the 1011 Severe Weather Center, I'm meteorologist Brandon Rector.
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Zac Brown Band is called Knee Deep, along with Jimmy Buffett, Froggy 98. Zac Brown Band, you know, is going to be at Pinnacle Bank Arena on November 19th. It's the Love and Fear Tour presented by Margaritaville at Sea. And, of course, we want to hook you up with tickets. And all you have to do is head on over to our website. It's froggy981.com.

Froggy 98 with Sam Hunt. It's called Outskirts. And we got a chance for you to see Tim McGraw, the Mr. McGraw himself. It's his pawn shop guitar tour at the Morton Amphitheater in Kansas City. Not only are we going to get you tickets to the show, we got some traveling cash for you because gas be expensive, as you know. Plus an overnight stay because you want to get your party on, you want to have some fun, and then you want to just kind of like collapse at the end of the night. 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It takes like 30 seconds, maybe 60. I don't know. Maybe your computer's lagging, right? Okay, once you're registered, you listen next Friday, July 31st, starting at 7 a.m. If you hear your name, you only have 98 seconds to call back.

day, Pop's Farm was a place to go. Load the truck up, hit the dirt road. Jump the barbed wire, spread the word. Light the bonfire and call the girls. King in the can and the Marlboro man. Jack and Jim were a few good men. Where you learn how to kiss and cuss and fight too. Better watch out for the boys in blue. And all this small town, he said, she said. Ain't it funny how rumors spread like I know something y'all don't know. And that talk is getting old. You better mind your business, man. Watch your mouth. Before I have to knock that loud mouth.

Bailey Zimmerman, Where It Ends on Froggy 98. He's going to be headlining the Somewhere Fest along with DJ Shaq Diesel. DJ Diesel, a.k.a. Shaq Diesel. What is he going by now? DJ Diesel. Okay, Shaquille O'Neal. They're going to be the headliners. I've heard Shaquille puts on a great show. You remember he was here in Lincoln, and it was like a sold-out event.

It's Ella Langley, one for the win on Froggy 98. So Ella had a Janet situation, you know, a wardrobe malfunction. She was performing at her show in Baltimore on Saturday, and she's in her second song when her entire dress comes unzipped. And if that's not enough, it was also raining. Ella played it off, though. One of her crew members came out, and they brought her a custom Baltimore Ravens jersey to put on over her dress. So she was able to, like, you know, play.

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1: Mostly sunny and a bit breezy this afternoon. It will not be as hot as yesterday with a high temperature in the upper 80s. Tonight, mostly clear to partly cloudy, low in the mid-60s. Wednesday, mostly cloudy and cooler with a 60% chance of showers and thunderstorms, high in the low 70s. From the 1011 Severe Weather Center, I'm meteorologist Brandon Rector.
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He's getting ready to drop some new music. It's Sand in My Boots, Morgan Wallen, Froggy 98. So he was teasing us with this new song last week. He's posted himself sitting at the piano, singing some heartfelt lyrics. Well, now we know what the song is going to be called. It's called Been By Now, and he says he's going to be releasing it real soon. He actually just performed it for the first time on Saturday in Maryland.

Jordan Davis, What My World Spins Around on Froggy 98, had a good announcement this morning. Ryan Bingham with the Texas Gentleman, and the Still Getting Away with the Tour going to be hitting the Steelhouse on October 25th. We got a chance for you to get tickets on our website, of course, Froggy 98.

His daughter, Bailey Ann, says you're about to be shook. It's Jelly Roll with Nita Faber on Froggy 98. So Bailey Ann, she went on a very expletive-filled rant on TikTok about her dad and Boniekko's divorce. And she insists that neither of them cheated. And she said, y'all don't ever come for my father like that again. I'm done. Y'all have no idea what you're talking about, what happened, she says. But when you find out, the internet is going to rumble.

It's Jason Aldean, How Far Does a Goodbye Go, and Froggy 98. If you've been keeping up with the tour news, Gavin Adcock has been out on tour with Morgan Wallen. Well, usually, you know, the tour openers will kind of give their tour host a gift to say thank you. And Gavin Adcock did that, but it was a weird, a very weird one. He posted about it on the socials, and I don't know. It's kind of a nightmare-looking thing. He said, I've been calling this thing right here Rufus. It's a buck, but the rear end of it made into a little critter. It's got eagle's claws and some turkey feet and bull horns on the top. And then there's eyeballs, too. It is a nightmare.

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2: Good afternoon. A fairly smooth start to our commute. No reported accidents or major delays. We do have several construction projects. We'll want to keep in mind South 27th from Nebraska Parkway all the way to South Street. Various lane closures and limited access and full closures. No through traffic from Nebraska Parkway to South Street on South 27th. As part of that project, Van Dorn is closed, Cedar to Mance Street. And do keep in mind North 48th Street, Superior to Cornhusker, southbound lane closure for paving work. If you see a trouble spot, call the traffic hotline, 402-479-1414. That's a quick check of your time saver traffic.

It's Chris Jensen. It's called Me and a Beer on Froggy 98. All right, Super Fair is coming, and I've got a prize pack for you. Check this out. Four tickets to get in, four admission tickets, $40 to the cafe, and four bull riding tickets for the show happening on August 8th. I'm going to make you work for a little bit today, okay? Go ahead and text me the Ferris wheel emoji to 474 Frog for your chance to win. Again, the Ferris wheel emoji for the

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1: It's your country daily dirt. Have an extra $12,000 a month? You could use it to rent Dolly Parton's former West Hollywood home. It has two bedrooms and two bathrooms and was built in 1923. Dolly purchased the home in 2007 and then listed it in 2014, although according to records, the home didn't change hands to a new owner until 2023. Zach Top debuted a new song over the weekend, Good Girls and Cowgirls, while performing at the Under the Big Sky Festival in Whitefish, Montana. Zach surprised the crowd with the new song that he said he'll be dropping in the next couple of weeks. He sings, good girls are made of sugar and spice, cowgirls are made of whiskey and ice. Jelly Roll and Bunny EXO's divorce is finalized as of July 17th. The exact details of their settlement are confidential, but some known details. The couple will be splitting items, including their home, cars, and an airplane, and their intellectual property. Jelly Roll will also make a one-time lump payment of an unknown amount to Bunny. There will be no alimony. Jelly dropped his Hands Up music video the day the divorce was finalized. It's your Country Daily Dirt. I'm Brooke Summers.
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2: Good afternoon. A fairly smooth start to our commute. No reported accidents or major delays. We do have several construction projects. We'll want to keep in mind South 27th from Nebraska Parkway all the way to South Street. Various lane closures and limited access and full closures. No through traffic from Nebraska Parkway to South Street on South 27th. As part of that project, Van Dorn is closed, Cedar to Mance Street. And do keep in mind North 48th Street, Superior to Cornhusker, southbound lane closure for paving work. If you see a trouble spot, call the traffic hotline 402-479-1414. That's a quick check of your time saver traffic.
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Froggy 98 with Co Wetzel and Jesse Murph. It's called High Road. So Gavin Adcock gave a very special gift to Morgan Wallen as a thank you for having him out on the tour as the opener. It's a taxidermy something. I don't really, it's a bunch of taxidermy things like put together. Gavin has been calling it Rufus. It's basically a buck's derriere with, well, eagle's claws and some turkey feet, some bull horns or some eyes on it. It's a wild, wild nightmare kind of looking thing.

It's Froggy 98, Thomas Rhett, and Jordan Davis. Ain't a bad life. All right, you know we love to hook you up with some really cool prizes. Well, we've got another one. It's the KC Roll Call. We're sending you to see Tim McGraw at the Martin Amphitheater on his Pawn Shop Guitar Tour. We've teamed up with Liberty First Credit Union. We're going to get you tickets to the show. 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
2: The Gage County Fair is going on this week. 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
0: 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The Summer of Fun is on Froggy 98. Froggy, how's your traffic report? 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
3: As we get into the heart of our drive time, no accidents or major delays. A few volume slowdowns, Ed. We do have several construction projects. Keep in mind Vine Street, 66 to 70th. That is closed for street improvements. Access to homes will be maintained. The detour is 66 to O Street. South Street, 17th to 27th. Eastbound lane closure for paving repairs. And Highway 77 or North 56. Paving work just north of I-80 south to Cornhusker. Do expect slower traffic in that area. If you see a trouble spot, call the traffic hotline 402-479-1414. Keeping you moving with Time Saver Traffic, I'm Chris Lofgren.
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Scotty McCreary along with Hootie and the Blowfish. It's Bottle Rockets on Froggy 98. So Darius is talking about retiring. He says, like, in the next couple of years, he's talked about possibly retiring. He says he wants to do one more big Hootie thing, though, before that happens. He is currently out on his Songs of Summer tour.

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1: 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I love it. 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
6: Wrapping up our traffic reports, we do have a new accident west O Street at Sun Valley Boulevard. Do watch for slowdowns west O Street and Sun Valley Boulevard, an accident. Otherwise, most traffic moving well. We do have several construction projects and utility projects. We want to watch for lane shifts and lane closures. Keep in mind Rosa Parks Way, 6th to 9th Street eastbound as you come into downtown, building construction with a lane restriction. Keep in mind it is motorcycle and bicycle season. Look once and look again. Keeping you moving with Time Saver Traffic. I'm Chris Lofgren.
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0: yeah. My last single Saturday night.
1: Cole Swindell was Single Saturday Night on Froggy 98. So I've been telling you about how I'm, like, trying to watch Criminal Minds. I watched it, you know, of course, years ago. It's been out for, 20 years now? Crazy. It started back in 06. It's wild. So I'm, like, watching a couple episodes every night. I was watching it over the weekend. And then I got a text message from a number I did not know. Like, phone call, then a text message immediately. And it was like, your package is on the front door. And I was like, oh, no, you're not going to get me. I did have a package, though, so that's how you know I order too much stuff and don't

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1: Mostly clear, cool, and comfortable conditions into your Tuesday evening in Lincoln. Look for temperatures to cool back to the mid-70s by 10 o'clock with a light north breeze. Overnight lows tonight drop down to the lower 60s, and look for cloudy skies and cool conditions into the day on Wednesday. Highs will be in the lower 70s by the noon hour, with temperatures cooling back into the 60s through the afternoon with areas of light rain. From the 1011 Severe Weather Center, I'm meteorologist Bill Renschler.
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0: 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It's Brooke Summers. Afternoons on Froggy 98. From the

He's going to be at Pinewood Bowl later this season. It's Ty Myers, Ends of the Earth and Froggy 98. And we got a chance for you to get tickets. If you have not been to Pinewood Bowl, you absolutely need to make your way over there. If you've been, you know how awesome it is. You want to go again. So get registered, Froggy.

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1: Just my country.
0: Let your AC blow. 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JFGE Milford Lincoln.

His daughter Bailey Ann says she's going to make the internet crumble. It's Jelly Roll with Heart of Stone on Froggy 98. She says when you really find out what happened between Jelly Roll and Bunny XO, she's implying she's going to drop that news. She says the internet will crumble. She says nobody cheated, though.

0: The Gage County Fair is going on this week. 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
1: Mostly clear, cool, and comfortable conditions into your Tuesday evening in Lincoln. Look for temperatures to cool back to the mid-70s by 10 o'clock with a light north breeze. Overnight lows tonight drop down to the lower 60s, and look for cloudy skies and cool conditions into the day on Wednesday. Highs will be in the lower 70s by the noon hour, with temperatures cooling back into the 60s through the afternoon with areas of light rain. From the 1011 Severe Weather Center, I'm meteorologist Bill Rentschler.
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1: George Burns with Cowboy Songs on Froggy 98. You know, the Super Fair is coming, and we want to get you in the gate. 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Admission for four, $40 to the cafe, and four bull riding tickets for the event happening on August 8th. Going to make you work for it a little bit, though. You're going to have to text me the Ferris wheel emoji if you want.

Froggy 98 with John Morgan and Jason Aldean. It's called Friends Like That. Megan Maroney hits Pinnacle Bank Arena this weekend, and we got the big old pre-party. We've teamed up with Carpets Direct, and we're going to be in the rail yard this Sunday from 4:30 till 6:30. So stop on by, say hi, win some prizes, maybe...

0: Yeah.
1: Hudson Westbrook is called House Again on Froggy 98. Pretty cool announcement this morning. Ryan Bingham and the Texas Gentleman with the Still Getting Away with the Tour hitting the Steelhouse on October 25th. 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Froggy.

Jordan Davis, Turn This Truck Around, Froggy 98. This weekend, you've been waiting for it, the show that you've been talking about for months, Megan Maroney hitting Pinnacle Bank Arena. But, of course, you got to get your pre-party on before the party. So get your pre-party on with us. We're going to be in the rail yard. Those carpets direct from 4:30 till 6:30. Play some games, win some prizes, say what's up, and maybe even possibly

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